0: Ladies and gentlemen, Billy Idol.
1: 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All right!
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I know we all have our reasons why. Well,

24 horas por dia com a melhor música. 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Put your hands in the air. Give me all your money. This is the story of my baker.

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Soundboy Killer Shalash. Hey, alongside the one and only Vilma. Alongside the one and only Soundboy Killer Nuts.

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Every minute that we spend together doesn't matter for you.

changed. And I traveled around the world, think where you living at now. I heard you moved to Austin, got an apartment and settled down. And every once in a while, I start texting, write a paragraph, but then I delete the message. Think about you like a pastime. I could cry you a river, get you baptized. Or I wasn't ready to act right. Used to always think I